0: 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Roger, property check at 4480 Highway 22.
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0: 31, the airbag's 31. Have a transfer flight request coming for y'all out of Baptist Memorial Hospital, Union City in Union City, Tennessee. Going to Jackson Madison County General Hospital in Jackson, Tennessee. Heading of 302 degrees at 10 nautical to Baptist UC. Card number 129943. Patient weight of 9595 kilos. How copy?
1: The crew is Story, Levins, Cook. We have an RA of 2. Tail number is 558, Alpha Echo, and we accept the flight.
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1: 31.

Fire EMS. Got a call from the birth care for a patient transferred on to volunteers, non-emergent. It's going to be an 85-year-old female. Critical labs, ultrasound status. I'm out 1938.

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7: 1031 Alpha Base and Ralph Baptist Union City. Just want about 7 minutes in Ralph. 3 POB. Fuel is 150. Got an RA 2 HFV 755. Part 135. Standing by for further when you have it.
8: That is a good copy. I have you lifting on RA number 1311480 with 3 on board, 150 in fuel, 7 minute ETE, RA of 2, HFV of 755, part 135. You are positive SkyTrack, and your additional is as follows. Got you headed over to Baptist Memorial Union City to pick up a 95 kilo patient. Chief complaint of elevated troponin, NSTEMI, chest pain, and GERD. 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How copy?
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0: 627 Echo 1.
1: Yeah, I'm code 1. I don't believe anybody from here.

0: Just like, if you try to make the camp on that phone number, see if you can try to get a ping on it.
1: Just be advised, tempted to call and went straight to voicemail.
0: 10-4.

0: Stand by. I'm sorry, EMS. Got a call from a long company. It's going to be for a medical arm for a push pendant. It's going to be a male subject. He's coding. He needs help. Unsure of anything that's going on. No key location or key holder. Time out 1956.
1: North Star copy. Do you have an address?
0: Stand for, so sorry. 105 Palace, Apartment B is in voice.

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1: 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At 20-01.

0: 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That's where the patient's supposed to be. ADT called back and updated information.
1: Copy. We're headed there now.
0: Yeah.

0: 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Just be advised, Verizon said that they're unable to ping that phone as it's turned off, so they're not getting any location data from it.
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0: 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Church Street has a permit for a bonfire tonight. We'll be out on the neighborhood next to it with a fire.
1: 10-4.
0: Also.
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0: 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They advised that they were unable to make contact with that female.
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0: Do you have traffic for us, Waldo?
1: Solution was.
2: Well, have an hour. Want to hang up? It's mapping at 203 Pikeview. 203 Pikeview. Trying to call the number back. Did leave a voicemail. Couldn't get anybody on the line.
0: Ten 4203 Pikeview.
2: 10-4. The voicemail belongs to Tony Patel. Can you follow through with some reference for the missing person?

0: City en route to Jackson, Madison County General Hospital. We're short 30 minutes en route. We have 4 POB. Fuel is 130, got an RA 2, HOV 1141. We are part 135.
1: To Jackson Madison with force number 135, 130 minutes in your fuel, 30 minutes in route, RAF2HV of 1141. Be advised, at this time we do currently have AeroVac 143 and AeroVac 7 leaving the Jackson area. We do have AeroVac, I believe it's 113, currently landed. It's going to be 75, how copy?
0: AeroVac 31, good copy, appreciate it.
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0: Dresden Fire. Have a call from the Dresden Market, 203 Pikeview, 203 Pikeview. This will be the Dresden Market. The stove was smoking heavily. They did turn the breaker off. No visible flames and not currently smoking at this time. Will be at the Dresden Market, 203 Pikeview, timeout 2024.
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0: 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Legal structure from any store. I see nothing from the exterior, nothing on the inside of it. Now stand by for investigation. Going in with the smoke. Fire extinguisher.
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1: Martin Tower, traffic coming through, Bourbon 9 readable.
0: Yeah, CENTCOM 143, checking in on Mark.
2: Commander responding in, you can respond, not emergency, but bring one of the engines and bring a tick. We got a faulty outlet up here.
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0: This time we've had an outlet misfunction. The breaker is turned off. He's been informed to get in touch with an electrician to fix his issue. We're going to hang around for a minute and make sure this converter continues to cool off.
1: Pass track 2036.

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God. The 320 junction box is blown down, is cooling down slowly, but there is no fire danger at this time. The store owner is in contact with an electrician to get it worked on ASAP. Command terminated on the second service.

0: 212. Hello. Got a call from Budget Inn. It's going to be room 126. A female's reporting a possible robbery. She set her pills down while she talked to somebody in a vehicle, and then she looked back and they were gone. Time to get more information.
1: 10-4.

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0: 31. I got a flight plan for you from General to the base. Yeah, it's 30 minutes en route, 3 POB, fuel was 1.75, got an RA of 2, HFE was 1141, we're part 135.
1: 10-4.
2: So you got three souls, 1.75 in fuel, 30 minute ETE, RA of 2, HFE of 1141, part 135, you are positive Skytrack, have 6 light, we'll talk to you on final.
0: 3-1.

0: Six, 32. Martin's out with Mr. Langley at Hawks and Martin. They're crunching Dollar General and Martin. They're wanting to know if we can send someone over there to pick them up.
1: Let them know we're tied up right now.
0: 10-4.
1: He's going to see the unit.
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0: 6:32, 2:31. I'm not able to get the tag. It's going to be a truck. I'll be out at the mixing restaurant in Greenfield.
1: 10-4. Highway 431 near Towers. 640 14th, Sound Mary.
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2: I'm tired of standing by for time.

0: Correct, 31. 31. Scene flight request, Gibson County, Medina, Tennessee. Rough heading 173 degrees, 30 nautical, car number 130018.
1: 151-374-913.
2: This 3-1, was that call for us?
0: That's affirmative, sir.
1: 2.
2: Just shutting down, in the middle of the shutdown. Could you repeat that, please?
0: 3-1, same flight request, Gibson County, Medina, Tennessee. Rough heading, 173 degrees for 30 nautical, car number 130018.
2: Stand by for a weather check. It's going to be a couple of minutes.
0: That's clear. Have you copy? Checking weather.

CENTCOM, Sarabac 3-1. The crew is going to be Hardy, Thorne, Cook. We got an RA of 2. Tail number is 558 Alpha Echo, and we can accept the flight.

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1: When you're able, can you give me a public service in reference to that 29?

143, Airbag 143. I have a scene flight request for you coming out of McKenzie, Carroll County, Tennessee. Heading of 111 degrees for approximately 33 nautical miles. Card number 130022. How copy? Weather.

0: 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I have you accepting in 345 Golf Romeo, Haynes, Haynes, Daniel, and an RA of 2.
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0: Cudro, VMS unit. 1001 call at 700 Weekly County Nursing Home Road, 700 Weekly County Nursing Home Road, room 70A, 70A. Hear me for a 57-year-old female, pulled her trach out, isn't having any difficulty breathing currently, needs these out to have it put back in, timeout 2210.
1: Yes, this is a go flight.

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Front number's going to be 458-458.

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1: Go ahead.
0: That's 31, off the base route to Sane in Medina. We're probably showing about 20 minutes en route. We have 3 POV, fuel is 165, got an RA of 2, HFD is going to be 1300, we're parked 135, standing by for further when you have it.
1: Listing on RA number 1311662 with 3 on board, 165 in fuel, 20 minute ETE, RA of 2, HFD of 1300, part 135. You are positive SkyTrak and your additional is as follows. We got you headed to this scene in Medina. You're actually going to be landing at the South Gibson County Middle School. I have coordinates if you need. For a 47-year-old male, unresponsive after crashing a scooter, your ground contact will be 4510 on the 205 frequency, and your card number is 130018. How copy?
0: It's AirVac 31. We do need those coordinates for the school.
1: Coordinates are as follows: 3549.51 by 8848.31. Again, that is 3549.51 by 8848.31. How copy?
0: 31, good copy. Thank you.

0: 31. You from me? The 31, 13 minutes. Cop.
1: Let's see, my car.

0: Technicom 143 is off of base and route over to McKenzie. I've got 3 4s on board, HEV is 880, 140 on the fuel, RAO2 part 135, and it's showing about 22 minutes.
1: Are you sure you're lifting? 3 souls on board, 140 on the fuel, approximately 22 minutes en route, RAF2, HFE 880, part 135 on RA131, 1432, and we have your scene info when you're ready.
0: Send it.
1: 143, have you responding for an MVCU with a possible broken leg patient? Have you landing at the McKenzie helipad? Coordinates if necessary. Ground contact EMS 878 on the 205. Card number 130022.
0: That's good copy. You can send that grid for me, please.
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0: 143.
1: And second 143, can we get the contact, the EMS ground contact again?
0: EMS ground contact is going to be EMS 878 on the 205. Again, that's going to be 878 on 205. How copy?
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1, transfer flight request, coming out of Volunteer Hospital in Martin, Weakley County, Tennessee, going to Jackson Madison County General Hospital in Jackson, Tennessee, for a 100-pound patient, 100 pounds, card number 130099. How copy?

0: crew is going to be Hardy, Thorne, Cook. We have an RA of 2, tail number is 558 Alpha Echo, and we accept the flight.
1: Hardy, Thorne, Cook, 558 Alpha Echo, and an RA of 2. This is going to be a go flight at this time for a 100-pound patient who needs a trach replaced. Located in the ER, no vent, no special equipment at this time. Tower copy.
0: 31, good copy.

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1: S31 off the base over to Volunteer Mark, 2 minutes and route, 3 POV, fuel is 150RA02, HFE 719, we're part 135, and we're on final and standing by for further when you have it.
0: You're on RA131-1808, copy on that flight plan and have you on final after this transmission. Responding for a 57-57-year-old patient, 100 pounds, 100 pounds. Patient needs a trach replaced. 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Located in the ER. Card number 130-099.
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0: 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We're showing 26 minutes en route, 4 POB, fuel from 130. RAO2, HFP 1141, par 135.
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2: 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We're showing positive Skytrack, have a safe flight, we'll talk to you on final.
0: 31, any inbound aircraft to Jackson General?
2: That's going to be a negative at this time. I'll let you know if that changes.
0: I'm pretty sure it probably will. Thank you.

0: 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I'll call you back on Jackson Tower.
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0: 632, I'll be out with the individual in front of the green bar, at the green bar parking lot in Martin. Looks like he's passed out in the parking lot.
1: 10-4.
2: Okay, 10-4.

0: 605. I got one of those iPhone crash detections. It's ringing in the area of Stella Ruth Road and Three Point Road right there at that intersection.
1: Hey, everyone.

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Yep.

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1: 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Gonna be up South Marnia on Del Mar.
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2: Mark Fire, I have a disoriented female at Davis Automotive. Was in an accident, struck the fence, doesn't appear injured, just seems disoriented. 6:00.

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It's going to be 1380 Miles Road, 1380 Miles Road. It's going to be for a 75-year-old male. Fell in the bathroom. It's going to be in the floor. Guys, I just hit this door.

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It's going to be 1380 Miles Road, 1380 Miles Road. It's going to be for a 75-year-old male. Fell in the bathroom. It's going to be in the floor. Guys, and it's hit the store. It's going to be 1380 Miles Road, Dresden, timeout 640.

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605, let the property check property value on Troy Road. If you open the notice for future property checks at this area, try to contact that disturbed. They are still in place.

0: 605, I copy your location. What did you advise had not been served?
1: The signs, as in traffic signs, have not been disturbed. 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
0: Jennifer, I appreciate it.

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1: Five O 8, have you route to 1380 miles road in Dresden at 656. 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

0: Nick CMS, Sharon area. I have a call 337 North Martin Avenue. 337 North Martin Avenue. It's going to be for a female who's fallen. Yeah, it's going to be 337 North Martin Avenue for a female who's fallen. Caller says she does not believe she's breathing. Could feel a pulse. Again, it's going to be 337 North Martin Avenue, Sharon. Timeout 658. Sorry, Sharon, officer, can I?
1: I'm 336. You have to contact 543 by phone.
0: Definitely.

0: 503 is en route.
1: Five of three, have you en route 337 North Martin Avenue, 7 o'clock. Your run number is 4.

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0: 507 is going to be around as well. What's that address?
1: 507, have you en route 337 North Martin Avenue, 337 North Martin Avenue in Sharon at 702. 507, 503, just be advised that caller said the patient's now turning blue as well.
0: Or anything like that?
1: 1050, caller advised that she's unable to start CPR and she's crippled herself. We do have an officer in route. They have not made scene yet, though.

0: 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Revise the address, please.
1: It'll be 337 North Martin Avenue. 337 North Martin Avenue.
2: Oh, I don't think so.
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0: dispatch, Bravo 5 en route to 507.
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0: 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How much done so far?
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0: plane.
1: 709.
0: All other units, you can, well, 503, keep coming this way. 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Rick, you may head this way, or I'll give you a call in a minute.
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0: Eric 3-1 SIMCOM, same flight request coming Wakefield County, Tennessee, town of Dresden. It is 105 degrees, 8 nautical miles. Card number is 130151, and so you can check whether this is a medical patient. I'll copy.
1: Copy's off, standby, weather.

0: in the spirit of transparency, we can't do national understanding. It's medical, so it shouldn't be a problem. If that works for everybody, we're going to be in 558 Alpha Echo. Crew's going to be Harper, Thorne, and Hardy. All right, going to be in 2-5.
1: Harper, Thorne, Hardy, 558 Alpha Echo, ARIA 2. So you think you can get to Jackson?
0: Yes, sir. Very much.
1: Possible TVA. I'll let them know that Jackson's a possibility, and I'll get further for you and have it for you lifted.
0: What do you think, man?

0: by the way, I believe it's going to be just a little bit closer to the Dresden LZ. It's maybe about halfway between the Martin and Dresden, 31's base and Dresden's. I've only been route to Dresden.
1: Such copies, they did accept.
0: Temple 31 is going to be en route. A stand by for that 18.
1: We'll head toward Dresden when we do.
0: Temple. Okay, it's going to be 12 minutes.

0: Stretch and fire, have an LZ set up on Jones Street. Have an LZ set up on Jones Street. Airbag 31 will be out with the 12-minute ETA. Time out, 7:33.
1: American, I'm sure 7 and out.
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0: 31, we'll just head over to Dresden. We got 5 minutes in route time, 3 stills on board, fuel sitting at 150. Already is going to be a 2, HFE 1100, part 135, we're ready for further if you got it.
1: Positive Skytrax 739, pick up from the Dresden helipad. I can get your coordinates if needed. 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Card 130151, how copy?
0: Good copy, and all. We're good on the helipad.

0: 135, 5 minutes, 3 Charles 1 50 fuel area 211-100-135, positive Skytrax 739, pick up from the Dresden helipad. I can get your coordinates if needed. 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Card 130-151, how copy?
1: Good copy, and all. We're good on the helipad, thanks, better one.

0: 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This is Air Evac 3-1.
1: Go ahead. So we just now loaded. It's going to be a few minutes before we get to LZ, but I got a 75-year-old male. We came out for a fall, and when we got him up, we noticed that he does have some left-sided weakness. He is awake, alert, and oriented times four, although he is weak on that left side. No facial drooping, some speech slurring. Vital signs are pretty much within normal limits. We've not got a blood glucose yet. Like I said, we just got loaded.

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143 SENCOM, heavy standby, scene flight request. Standby this time is going to be Obion County, Tennessee, town of Union City. Car number is 130174. This is going to be a medical patient for your weather check. I'll copy.

Gagne, Griffith, Wisdom, 345, Gulf Romeo, Aria of 2, understand, Paducah North, maybe Memphis. This is a 76-year-old female chest pain patient. I'm going to guess that's probably Paducah, is that correct? Go ahead and call the county back. This was a web order. I'll give him a call and let him know that Jackson's going to be unable to go to Jackson in case the patient wants to go there.

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1: 31 Echelon, clear Martin.
0: Okay, same thing.
2: Six oh five, going in the front door.
1: I think 75 is talking to OCC about a flight down to Jackson. How was the Jackson looking when you left there?
0: Certain without a consult with OCC that I would take one back to Jackson, just from looking at the radar. But when we were there, it was fine.
3: Sorry, requesting a mess at 180 Mount Pierre Road. It's going to be King Creek, room 303V. Room 303B. Patient's going to volunteer for respiratory distress and a heart rate of 147. Timeout 0925.

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1: Over 3, no worries, I just replayed and listened to it again. They said there are a few drops in the rain shield, but they're not taking anything back to Jackson for certain without a consult from OCC. They said while they were there, it looked fine though.

0: 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We've got three on board with 140 minutes of fuel. 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We're ready for further information.
1: Four, 21, put me out at 37, target highway 22, VJ.
2: Again, Baptist Union City Hospital helipad, talking to unit 894 on the 205, this is a 76-year-old female, chest pain, and they call back in and said the patient is requesting Baptist Health Paducah.
0: Perfect, that works.

0: Thanks a lot. Thanks a lot.
1: 98. Subject's not there.
0: 10-4.

0: 143 SINCOM. Just wanted to update you real quick. 75 is not going to pick up that patient, so you're clear to head. Take the pad.
1: 43, thanks.

0: 31, have a standby scene flight request coming out of Union City, O'Brien County. For weather purposes, it is medical, card 130189. How copy?
1: By scene flight request, and you said this is medical, is that correct? And if that is the case, we'll probably follow 143 and say Paducah would be our likely for receiving.
0: Affirmative, it is medical, and if you are able to accept, can I get your crew tail RA?
1: Echo Harper, Mar, and Story, RA of 158.
0: 31, have you accepting Harper, Mar, Story, 558, Alpha Echo, RA of 1, heading out towards Paducah?

0: 336. I got a 911 hang up. It's 402 Fairlane Drive. It's 402 Fairlane Drive. It's the address right at the intersection of Fairlane Drive and Bel Air Street.
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0: Airvac 143. 143, departing Union City, headed to Baptist Paducah, time en route, it's approximately 23 minutes. We've got four on board with 130 minutes of fuel. RA is a 2, ATFE is 1325, part 135.
1: Baptist Paducah, four souls, 130 fuel, RA 2, 1325, 135, positive, SkyTrak 954.

0: 6 12. 6 12. It's going to have 1303 Seminary Road in Pillowville, for 29.
1: Okay, 4.
2: See that camper door is open. I'm going straight to it.

0: You want SENCOM? Yes, sir, they don't want to go ahead.
1: Your flight has been canceled. Cancel this time.
0: Okay, copy, we've been canceled. Better one.

0: 605, we took 29 on the spot during out of our county and Carroll County, please.
1: Can you revise that last name?

605. I just checked with that first name. There's nothing with a last name that sounds like that. Carroll County Info, they check last names, selling it a few different ways. Nothing active that they're showing either.

0: 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I'll redirect on traffic.
1: So far, 10-9.
0: Nice local and Terrell are both clear. Check local by just the first name. No last name that sounds like that. Terrell advised they check multiple spellings for the last name. Nothing. Showing active. And are y'all Coveland?
1: One.
0: 10-4.

0: So far, I'll give you another spelling on that last.
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2: 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Can you have it one more time?
0: Last name is Adam, Robert, Robert, Adam, Nora, David.
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1: 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Well, 19. Go ahead. You meet me back over here by the camper. 10-4, 7-5.

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0: That's right. It's back on a 2007 Honda Black to Larry Rooney, got her in college straight license. Insurance shows exempt with expiration of 2025. NSR.
1: Yeah.

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1: we'll go 1 to kill, focus, 10 minutes.

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0: Frank 8, John 297, Bill White, Grand Caravan, beyond Locust and Wilson.
1: 10-4.

0: Trail for you. What's the deal?
1: 203, go ahead.
0: 570-099.
1: Two oh three, it's a Valley Class A, no gun, corrective lenses, no mystery.

0: 203, I'll reach you tonight. I've got a name and date of birth. We're in 29 Circle.
1: Careful, go ahead.
0: Last name's going to be Holmes. Henry, Ocean, Nora, Edward, Sam. First name's Jacqueline. John, Adam, Charles, Queen, Union, Edward, Lincoln, Ida, Nora, Edward. Date of birth is going to be 1982, 04, 16. 29's local, NCIC.

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0: You can just send check over here for a follow-up property investigation.
1: 10465, you guys are on behalf of the estimator right for a follow-up. 10-4. Also just to advise, I do have a caller on the line to me for a 10-45. NV 349 St. Joel drives in Gleason. Caller advised that a delivery driver backed into a single-wide mobile home and then left before she could get her husband to come outside. The white four-door car, possibly a Toyota, they got part of the accident on a camera.
0: And four. Well, we can stay here for a moment. We'll get to it afterward. Clear this call.
1: And four.

0: 36 to Iowa.
1: Okay.
0: 47 Rocks and 30. 10 tag, Union 339-866.
1: Okay.

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One 3-0, 3-0, 5-2-5-5.

0: 336.
1: Had a call for a traffic hazard. It's going to be a Winston White truck carrying garbage with a dog inside. Caller passed early in or around it. No flashers in the lane of traffic. That's just south of Casey's.

0: 203, you still got one.
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0: 10-4, 203, you still got one.
1: 01, I got 10-3 to 01, you're ready.
0: 5.
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0: 612, please going to be clear. In Chandy.
1: Ethan now.
0: 10-4, that serial number is going to be clear. In Chandy.

0: clerk, actually, come back for it.
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0: Come back to that, I'll call

0: 605.
1: 6 and a half.
0: Units will be 10-8. I'll be 10-15-1 female, 10-19. Beginning mileage, 21805. 21805.

16 Astros Mary, I have a call, 770 Unity Road, 770 Unity Road. It's going to be for a 53-year-old female, called out, she can't get up, can't speak, was having a stroke, and 770 Unity Road, timeout 1207.

0: satellite room. By the way, have you en route to 770 Unity Road at 1209 with the right number of 461? Just be vascular stated that the patient's eyes have rolled back and she hasn't eaten in a couple of days.
1: 822-21822.
2: 10-4.

0: 605.
1: We got a 911. It's going to be on 22. Just south of Hazelwood Road, I believe, near the Obion County line. Car advised that in the southbound lane, there's a dead deer in the road.
0: Yeah, we're currently 366, so can you notify your highway department, please? County department.
1: 10-4.

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1: 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He will just lost up with us.
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0: John Ocean 2-4 Gray Camry 22 Cherokee Lane.
1: Okay, we're about 22 and 20.

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1: Yeah.
0: 896-493-903, Mississippi.
1: Yep.

0: 203, can you give me a readback on that 28?
1: Just one screen, I can check on the 2023 Toyota Camry, gray color to Joanne and Dolphin out of the city.
0: Thank you.

0: scene flight request coming out of Milan, Gibson County, Tennessee, rough heading of 168 by 25 nautical miles. I believe the flight may be a standby at this time, but we'll verify on card number 130304. How copy?
1: 31 copy, standby for what?

0: question for you. Do you have anybody that's been in that area, any assets in the last hour that could give a possible pirate? If we took the flight, we would be constrained to Paducah for medical or Memphis for trauma at this time. I'd like to hear somebody that's flown in that area in the last hour or so, what they experienced with weather.
1: Not had anybody fly over there because of weather.
0: Fine, we've got low clouds. Looks like Jackson's reporting to you at 700. I'm going to decline for low clouds in the area.
1: Copy, have you declining due to low ceilings?

0: of 99 kilos, flight card 130308, time of dispatch 1528.
1: 86-year-old female, short of breath, nausea, vomiting, elevated blood pressure, elevated heart rate. Her daughter is there on scene with her. They're also advising that the patient cannot have needles or blood pressure on her right arm. Time out 1528.

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0: 508, could you give me a public service?
1: Wait, Ed Fuel. I've got Griffin as clinician, Gagne as pilot. Who was that third crew member? 345 Golf Romeo with an RE of 2.

Bluff Regional in Poplar Bluff, Missouri. 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

Poplar Bluff Regional, Poplar Bluff, Missouri. 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

0: Listo, Fadra, hablaste una vez. 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
0: You have one call. Caller wanted to run any anonymous. Access on Highway 118 going towards Stigdom. There was a lighter colored, as it was a white, goldish colored Buick. Tag of 890, Floyd Roberts, Sam George. Said that it originally was tailgating them, then passed them, almost ran them off the roadway, and then brake checked them. Caller advised they turned off because how the vehicle was driving, they saw an officer try to make contact with it.
1: Simple.

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scene flight request, Papa Bluff, Butler County, Missouri, heading of 293 degrees for 65 nautical miles. Card number 130325, 130325, and caller was asking for St. Louis, Missouri, and Memphis, Tennessee to be checked for potential drop-offs, again, for St. Louis or Memphis. How copy?

0: Winkley County, 508 to clear and volunteer, back in service.
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0: 1, some kind of transfer flight request. Going to be a 320-pound patient, 320 pounds, located at West Tennessee Volunteer Hospital there in Martin, Tennessee. Patient who goes to Jackson General in Jackson, Tennessee. Card number 130344. How copy speed?
1: Captain, stand by for waiting, please.

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0: Martin, file a request for EMS at the Dayton 800 University Street. It's going to be room 124-124. Client stated they were in a wreck last night. They're in a lot of pain today. 28-year-old female, back pain, and bottom of her stomach hurts. Come out 1743.
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0: Lyon County has Mitchell Simpson on one of our 29s. Are we able to meet the line?
1: We made him. Just let him, just ask him for an ETA, that way we can send the guy.
0: Simple.
1: Pick up us.
0: Simple.
1: That's medical one's gonna be clear if that's service.
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0: 632.
1: They're going to have him in Kenton on the other side of the county. They're going to call back with the ETA.
0: Here's one.

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0: 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They can meet at McDonald's in Greenfield in about 25 minutes.
1: 10-4.

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1: That's simple. 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
2: 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They've been checked on throughout the day.
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